0: Here, according to Cotality, the worst in the 3 months to June were sold after 4 years ownership. Chief economist Kelvin Davidson says the best sellers set a record by holding on for more than 10 years.
1: It might be that they're waiting for the recovery. It might be that deals are just taking longer, so their ownership period does extend a little bit. It does depend on individual circumstances.
0: And the police watchdog found an officer wasn't justified in pursuing a motorcyclist in Auckland. The chase lasted 11k and ended when a man crashed into a lamppost in Greenhithe 3 years ago. The IPCA says the officer, who was also on a motorbike, should have abandoned the chase, especially when he realised his police radio wasn't working. He was convicted of dangerous driving and has since resigned. In sport, Erica Fairweather's strong form in the pool has continued at the Pan Pacific Championships in California.
2: The win here goes to Erica Fairweather of New Zealand, 155.53.
0: Yeah, Erica won her heat to qualify second fastest for the 200 metres freestyle final, which is 25 past two this afternoon our time. And in rugby with Shift 4, Du Plessis Kerifi is back in the midfield for Wellington tonight, who open week three of the NPC against North Harbour after 7 o'clock.
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16: Good afternoon, I'm Bridget Hasty with the latest at 1. A senior police officer has formally apologised to Labour candidate Rakesh Naidu. The timeline of when he exactly informed the police of his political aspirations has been cloudy. Assistant Commissioner Tim Anderson now says Naidu told him before he'd been approached to stand about a week before he'd advised he'd been putting his name forward, after which Anderson then notified the Commissioner. He says in hindsight he should have informed Richard Chambers after the first discussion. Chris Bishop has publicly restated his support for Christopher Luxon. He firmly rejects he had anything to do with yesterday's leadership challenge and wants to look forward.
17: He's doing a great job, and from my point of view, just getting on with the job of housing and infrastructure and just head down, bum up, straight back into it. A lot of work to do.
16: Heavy rain warnings have been issued for parts of the North Island. One's in force for Bay of Plenty west of Kawerau, and the other is for Gisborne north of Tolaga Bay from 10 tonight. The Human Milk Bank at Christchurch Hospital is struggling with very high need for liquid gold. Clinical nurse specialist Scholastica O'Berry is urgently appealing for breast milk donations.
18: And that is directly linked to just the number of preterm babies or babies that are born too early, parents that are ill.
16: To sport, a change to the Black Ferns for tomorrow's trial match against the Black Ferns 15 in Upper Hutt. Hooker Atlanta Lolohia has been ruled out due to concussion, with Georgia Ponsonby taking her place in the starting side. Lock Mama Mo'onia Vaiopulu has been added to the reserves. And Northland back Corey Evans has signed a two-year deal with the Crusaders through to the end of 2028. The 25-year-old has played the last four Super Rugby Pacific seasons for the Blues. Rugby with Shift 4.

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9: Good afternoon, I'm Bridget Hasty with the latest at 2. Christopher Luxon says he doesn't know the actual numbers of yesterday's confidence vote. The Prime Minister has maintained he has the full support of his caucus since emerging victorious from a leadership challenge. He says he won't be releasing the count.
10: That remains inside our caucus. There's only two people who know that vote.
11: And are you one of those two people?
10: No.
9: Exporters have released their blueprint for this year's election. A key demand is more action to resolve non-tariff barriers. Export NZ's Joshua Tan says they face an ever-growing range of certification requirements, technical standards, labelling rules and more.
12: Collectively, they can add significant costs, delays and uncertainty. Ministry of Foreign Affairs estimates the cost to be about $9 billion.
9: A North Shore man has been arrested over a threat to an MP. Police say a message was sent in November last year, with their inquiries resulting in the 29-year-old being charged with threatening to kill. The matter is now before the North Shore District Court. The UK's prestigious Eton College is preparing for Prince George to begin studying there. With the 13-year-old set to become an Eton boy next month, no photography signs have been going up around the grounds. To sport, it's understood that Canterbury First Five Richie Mwanga is heading to South Africa to join the All Blacks squad. Mwanga is believed to be leaving Christchurch today to link up with the squad in Johannesburg, potentially as a replacement for the injured Billy Proctor. There has been no official word from the All Blacks or New Zealand Rugby as yet. Rugby was shift 4. And the first of three Kiwi swimmers in action at the Pan Pacific Championships in California was Zoe Pettersen, about to contest the 50 metres butterfly final.
13: Sports News.
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2: Traffic. 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
3: A high of 18, cloudy with showers on and off today. City bound on motorways still quite heavy. Southern 56 minutes Manukau to town. Slow from Manurewa, heavy a lot of the way Manukau to Rimuera. Southwestern heavy northbound through Wiri. Northwestern 40 minutes Massey to town. We're heavy from Upper Harbour, easing at Greylin. Northern 30 from Constellation, heavy at Silverdale and still heavy Revel to the bridge.
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9: Good afternoon, I'm Bridget Hasty with the latest at 4. An incident is unfolding at Auckland's Sylvia Park Mall. RNZ reports the mall has been locked down and that people claim to have heard possible gunshots. St John says it was notified just before 3pm and has sent an ambulance, a rapid response vehicle and two operations managers. Police have been approached for comment. Taupō will not be seeing in the new year with a bang. The district council is cancelling its end-of-year fireworks display, citing a number of reasons, mostly to do with cost. It says it had clear direction from elected members to focus only on essential services and warns other community events may need to be cancelled or reduced. Heavy rainfall has caused sewage overflows in Auckland's north. Watercare says the Hobbs Bay pump station on Whangaparawa Peninsula was damaged in the deluge, with temporary pumps now operating. It's understood a number of Gulf Harbour businesses are now having to clean up sewage. There is an urgent call for breast milk donations in Canterbury. The Human Milk Bank at Christchurch Hospital expects its shortage to continue until December. Clinical nurse specialist Scholastica O'Berry says the need is incredibly high.
10: Every drop of their golden goodness goes towards the health of another baby. They're helping, you know, to hold space for a mama.
9: To sport, Canterbury First Five Richie Mwanga, everybody's choice, is off to join the All Blacks in South Africa as the injury replacement for midfielder Billy Proctor. He will arrive in South Africa tomorrow, rugby with Shift 4. And the Kiwi swimmers in the first night of finals at the Pan Pacs in California. Erica Fairweather was third in the 200 metres freestyle. Zoe Pedersen finished seventh in the 50 metre butterfly.

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4: Get away with Windy Woo Tours.
5: A high of 18, cloudy with showers on and off today. Citybound on motorway, still quite heavy. Southern, 56 minutes, Manukau to town. Slow from Manurewa, heavy a lot of the way, Manukau to Remuera. Southwestern, heavy northbound through Wiri. Northwestern, 40 minutes, Massey to town. We're heavy from Upper Harbour, easing at Greylin. Northern, 30 from Constellation, heavy at Silverdale and still heavy gravel to the bridge.
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5: Good evening, I'm Bridget Hasty with the latest at 5. Police say an incident at Auckland's Sylvia Park Mall is now over. Emergency services swooped on the shopping centre just before 3 p.m. with witnesses reportedly hearing gunshots. Police say there is no risk to public safety and they'll release more information as soon as possible. Auckland Transport says detours are in place for some buses in the area. Christopher Luxon is trying to put yesterday's events behind him. The National leader says only two people know the actual numbers of the confidence vote and he's not one of them, but reiterated he has the party's backing.
6: I have the full support of my caucus and we're very united. And again, we're focused on actually, you know, making sure we've got a positive plan to take New Zealand forward.
5: It's claimed exporters are facing more than $9 billion a year in costs from non-tariff barriers. They want more done to remove trade obstacles. Export NZ's Joshua Tan explains the different forms these hurdles can take.
7: Anything from a labelling requirement or additional certification through to import licences or even product being held at the border.
5: Guy Sebastian's former manager has admitted to mismanaging the singer's money. Titus Day, who was jailed in 2022 for embezzling payments to the Australian Idol winner, says he made several regrettable decisions. To sport, first five Richie Mwanga is on his way to join the ABs in South Africa as the injury replacement for midfielder Billy Proctor. He'll arrive there tomorrow. And to NPC this evening, Wellington and North Harbour from 7:10. Rugby with shift 4. And in the swimming, a bronze medal for Erica Fairweather at the Pan Pacs in California. She broke her own New Zealand record in finishing third in the 200-metre freestyle.
4: 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The beat of Bollywood.
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0: 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Bali and Bangkok Getaway with Sandy and Rusbe. 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
3: Cloudy with some patchy rain into the evening and a low of 11 for Auckland tonight. Traffic has cleared up mostly across the city now out of the CBD to Constellation Drive, just under 20 minutes, and to Silverdale about half an hour through the northern, starting to clear past Anua Road. To Massey, it's just 20 minutes through the northwestern, heavy over the Faux Bridge still, but clearing after that. Monaco is looking good, 20 minutes, and to Drury about half an hour along the southern.
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13: Good evening to you with the latest at 7. I'm Jeff Bryan. An armed man has been shot dead at Sylvia Park Mall in Auckland. Police say today's incident began with the theft of an air rifle in the suburb of Penrose, after which the offender fled in a Suzuki Swift, sparking a chase. The car eventually became stranded outside the shopping centre. Officers chased the man on foot while he continued to carry the rifle. He was then shot and pronounced dead at the scene. A cordon has been set up. Exporters want more done to resolve non-tariff barriers to trade. It's claimed measures such as technical standards and labelling rules are costing billions every year. Export NZ's Joshua Tan says they can only be resolved through international negotiation.
14: The point that we want to make to the next government is that they need to increase the resources and the expertise in the agencies so that they can go after more of these barriers and reduce that $9 billion figure.
13: New data shows an 18% increase in the number of kids enrolled in charter schools, with over 1,700 students attending as of July 1. Minister David Seymour says the figures show the success of the model. And astronomers say they've discovered a new type of space object. The cosmic oddity resembles a large star, but releases 100 billion times more energy. To sport, week 3 of rugby's NPC kicking off in a few minutes, Wellington hosting North Harbour. Wellington has lost both its games this season, North Harbour 1-1. And rugby league with Machinery House in a league of their own. What a game tonight to start week 24 of the NRL. The top two teams, the Panthers and Roosters, going head-to-head from 10 to 10.
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Main Krish aapke saath de raha hu. Experience Bhajan Gems live. 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
1: Good evening to you. With the latest at 10, I'm Jeff Bryan. Police have launched a critical incident investigation after officers shot dead a man armed with a stolen long-barreled air rifle at an Auckland shopping centre this afternoon. The driver ran with the gun towards the entrance of the Sylvia Park shopping centre. Officers shot him dead in an underpass. Exporters want more done to resolve non-tariff barriers to trade. It's claimed measures such as technical standards and labelling rules are costing billions every year. A plane with about 70 greyhounds has landed at an airport in Queensland from New Zealand following the implementation of the new racing ban here on August the 1st. In sport, week three of rugby's NPC opening in Wellington, North Harbour, having led 12-7 at half-time over Wellington, dominated the second half, running away with it 47-7. The NRL weekend just underway. What a game to start the round. The top two teams, the Panthers and Roosters. And Kiwi golf star Ryan Fox tees it up at 5:25 in the morning, his first tournament since claiming the Open last month. He's playing the St. Jude's Championship in Memphis.
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1: Switch to AMI car insurance.
2: A high of 17, staying cloudy all day. We've got some fog impacting domestic flights in and out of the airport again. A number of delays and cancellations. Driving fine though. Southern Motorway 30 minutes, Manukau to town 40 from Drury. Got slow patches from East Tāmaki. Northwestern 22, Massey to town, slow from Point Chev. And Northern 20 from Constellation, slow at Snow Planet, Constellation to Milford and close to the bridge.
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3: 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Accurate traffic.
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5: Staying a cloudy one today, a high of 17. Fog impacting domestic flights at our airport once again. In and out, a number of delays and cancellations. Driving's been absolutely fine though. Southern Motorway, 28 minutes Manukau to town. Slow from Mount Wellington, maybe a few heavy spots. Northwestern, 18 minutes in from Massey. Lots of traffic, but it's steady all the way. And Northern, 20 from Constellation. Just patchy here and there.
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2: Say hello to winter comfort.
3: Staying a cloudy one today. Could be a few showers, mainly dry, 17 hour high. A quick drive into the city. Northern Motorway just 18 minutes, Constellation Drive to town. Little slow there and at Esmond. Northwestern, 18 minutes, Massey to the city. Fairly steady the whole way in, not really slowing down. Southern at 28, Monaco to the city. Slow from Mount Wellington, a couple of heavy patches. Fog impacting flights in and out of the airport today.
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9: Morning, I'm Grace Cocker with the latest at 9. Praise for police responding to a nightmare scenario in Auckland. A man armed with a stolen air rifle was shot dead as he ran towards Sylvia Park shopping mall yesterday. Police Minister Mark Mitchell says he was briefed by the Commissioner after.
10: It's probably the worst case scenario when you've got an offender with a firearm that's refusing to stop and comply and is making their way into a crowded shopping mall.
9: The ageing population has thrust a need for financial sustainability into the limelight. Westpac's new report highlights a rising gap between aged residential care costs and funding. Economist Paul Clark says demand for those aged 85 plus has grown significantly.
11: There's not only more people, there's actually more older people, and they're entering into aged care with more sickness than they might have done in the past.
9: Health professionals are being urged to chat with patients about misinformation. A medical journal case study links it with the serious complications that a 9-year-old developed from a cat scratch. Author Dr. Morgan Arnold says professionals need to be open with parents.
12: If you start that discussion early, then there's the option for patients to bring it up and say, well, actually, I do want to take this alternative therapy.
9: Woolworths Australia warns its supply of Ooshies will likely run out by the end of the week. The supermarket chain is asking customers to be patient with staff members. To rugby with Shift 4, there are test spots up for grabs as the All Blacks name their team to face the Bulls in Pretoria on Sunday morning. Coach Dave Rennie says there's plenty to play for.
13: There's a number of spots where performances this weekend could tilt, you know, our thinking, so it's really positive.
9: Cody Taylor captains the side. Commonwealth Games champion Lewis Clairbert has qualified for the 400 metres individual medley final at the Pan Pacific Champs in California.
0: Sports news brought to you by.

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14: Morning, I'm Glenn Stewart with the latest at 10. The police minister believes the fatal shooting of an armed defender in Auckland is a worst case scenario for officers. He was killed while running towards Sylvia Park Mall after stealing an air rifle from Gun City in Penrose. Mark Mitchell says there are questions needing answers.
15: Well, it is a concern that he was able to leave the premise with a firearm, but the reality of it is that will be part of the inquiry, so we don't have all the details yet.
14: There's new data to support the need for funding reforms in the aged residential care system. Westpac's new report sets out how providers who own retirement homes use the income to offset losses, but economist Paul Clark says it's not sustainable.
16: More and more, especially the larger players, are tending to move away from that and saying, hey, if our aged residential care facilities are not making money, we shouldn't really be investing in additional beds.
14: And there's a push to get more people vaccinated against the flu. Health officials warn the season isn't over, as it often extends into spring. Upper Hutt pharmacist Brooke Mackay says the jab helps protect the vulnerable.
17: Around 500 Kiwis die from influenza each year, so often it's confused with the common cold, but influenza is a lot more serious.
14: In sport, an unhappy return to golf for Ryan Fox. The Kiwi carding a 3-over par opening round at the PGA Tour's FedEx Cup event in Memphis. Fox tied for 60th place in the 69-strong field, 8 shots off the lead. And in rugby league with Machinery House in a league of their own, Daly Cherry Evans will depart the NRL at the end of the season. The veteran playmaker led the Roosters to a 12-6 win over the Panthers last night and will join Hull in the UK Super League next year.
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18: The highs of 18 overnight temperature of 10. Aaj ka forecast bataya ja raha hai. Subah ke samay kuch fog aapko nazar aaya tha, kuch odd showers expected hain. Towards evening it feels like 13 degrees right now. 5:47 par sunset bataya ja raha hai. Playing Bollywood's biggest hit.

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1: Now that we have heard the song, which is supposed to be different, how different? You find out, okay? Funk, funk, funk, defunk.
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